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Thank you for joining us this morning. Tim Allen here with a reminder about the old school run. Yes, a couple of tunes, a couple of old school tunes for the school run every weekday, 3:30, only here at Nation Radio.

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17: Top stories this hour. Riot police have used water cannon during a further night of unrest in Belfast. The disorder has been triggered by the stabbing of Stephen Ogilvie on Monday night. He lost his left eye when he was attacked. A Sudanese refugee has been charged with attempted murder. The victim's family is calling for peaceful protests. Cabinet Office Minister Baroness Anderson says innocent children are being caught up in the chaos.
18: 27 people were made homeless because people went door to door to burn them out of their homes. I don't think any of us will ever be able to forget the image of a 9-year-old child and their family being put in the back of a Land Rover to be rescued from violent, racist thugs.
17: Meanwhile, Police Scotland advised the public to avoid an area of Greenock because of protests linked to the disorder in Belfast. Demonstrations have been held in several locations across Scotland following Monday's stabbing. Three men, one aged 30 and the others aged 18, were arrested following unrest in Glasgow. Elsewhere, explosions have been heard in parts of Iran after Donald Trump said Iranian targets would be attacked very hard. US Central Command said it had targeted Iranian military surveillance systems, communications networks and air defence sites across the country. Iran's Revolutionary Guard says it's attacked America's Fifth Fleet in Bahrain using drones and also targeted an airbase in Jordan. Former UK ambassador to Iran, Sir Richard Dalton, says America must negotiate.
0: There is a trade available. Open the Straits of Hormuz in return for significant economic concessions. And the United States should be swallowing its pride and working to that end rather than confronting Iran.
17: There are concerns that a 10-year plan for the NHS falls significantly short and relies too heavily on artificial intelligence. Organisations representing the health service workforce are urging the government to engage with them to get first-hand feedback. And England signed off from their World Cup warm-up schedule with a 3-0 win over Costa Rica in Orlando. Mexico and South Africa kick things off tonight. I think I'm facing Croatia next Wednesday. From Sky News, I'm Barry Weir.
8: 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It's Thursday and coming up, Shawn Mendes, Pretenders, and how about this from Hanson?

0: back.
1: Shawn Mendes on Nation Radio. There's nothing holding me back. We had Hanson with Bob. Haven't heard that in a while. And in between, it was Pretenders. And don't get me wrong, it's 4:13. It's Thursday morning, and it's Gary Parker here on Early Breakfast and Nation Radio. And if you're celebrating your birthday today, big happy birthday to you. 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

0: turned out to be Kylie's comeback song back in the year 2000, spinning around at Nation Radio. 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And she took it to number one every day to school day. 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

0: 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And next, I've got a song which is a favourite on the 80s Takeover from Rod Stewart. 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
7: Top stories this hour. There's been a second night of unrest in Belfast following a knife attack, though it wasn't as severe as Tuesday night. The violence followed the stabbing of Stephen Ogilvy, with 30-year-old Sudanese refugee Heidi Aloudid charged with attempted murder. Lib Dem leader Sir Ed Davey has blamed social media for the unrest. Wikipedia co-founder Jimmy Wales says we shouldn't just be careful with our speech online.
8: That onlineness, I think, is a problem for a lot of people. But also, the bigger problem is if people in positions of influence and authority are not calling for calm, reflective discussion and debate, then that isn't helping either.
7: America has carried out fresh strikes on Iran. US Central Command says they were in response to threats against American forces and commercial shipping. Tehran has threatened to hit back against American targets in Bahrain, where missile warning sirens have sounded. Yesterday, the US president explained his frustration with the Iranians.
9: If they had a nuclear weapon, there'd be no Israel, there'd be no Middle East. So we'll see what happens. We're really close to a deal, but they keep tapping us along. They keep playing us for suckers.
7: A new way to tackle antisocial behaviour at railway stations is being rolled out across Britain this summer. Train operators will give railway behaviour notices to repeat offenders, banning them from specific stations for 12 months. Almost a year on from the Air India plane crash that killed 241 people, the sole survivor is asking for honesty and answers. Briton Vishwash Kumar Ramesh was on the London-bound Boeing 787. Investigators have yet to publish their findings of the cause of the crash. Sports Direct owner Fraser Groups launched a takeover offer for the German luxury fashion brand Hugo Boss. It currently owns 26% of the business. And England continued their World Cup preparations with a 3-0 win against Costa Rica in their final warm-up match in Orlando. Declan Rice, Anthony Gordon and Ollie Watkins got the goals for Thomas Tuchel's side. From Sky News, I'm Barry Weir.
10: Look at that, it's just after five. It's Gary Parker and it's Nation Radio. Thursday morning's early breakfast. Coming up, Sam Smith, Inner City, and next, it's Rod and Baby.

Stewart, Sam Smith, and there's Inner City, It's Good Life, and It's Nation Radio, the big World Cup kicking off today. First time since 2002 that multiple nations have been co-hosting it. So we've got host cities in the USA, Mexico, and a couple of host cities in Canada as well. So looking forward to the beginning of the World Cup. It's Nation Radio. And it's early breakfast, Thursday morning. Hope you're doing all right. Here's Take That. You're a Superstar.

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0: I Wish, Stevie Wonder. Thursday morning, it's Early Breakfast at Nation Radio. Your interesting fact of the day. Did you know the fastest World Cup goal took just 11 seconds? It was for Turkey against South Korea in the 2002 World Cup third place playoff.
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0: Fleetwood Mac and Vic Love at Nation Radio, which I'll play for George, who is hoping to get the call on Make Me a Winner tomorrow afternoon. £750,000 could be yours. It's early breakfast, and it is Nation Radio. Crusaders coming up. It's Street Life next. Nation
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0: It's Nation, and it's Thursday morning. Alex Duffy's next on Breakfast, and the top stories for Yorkshire and Lincolnshire on the way.
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Day across Yorkshire and Northern Lincolnshire, the day that the World Cup starts. Oh my. Lots trending, including a royal visit to somewhere in our region for today. More on that and music from Ray as well in a moment. First, we start with this big one from Madonna at Nation. Alex

0: Elton John on Nation Radio. Thursday morning, it's Alex Duffy at breakfast with you. Let's look at what's trending.
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0: The World Cup starts today, and the first of three opening ceremonies. Did you know they're doing this? Three opening ceremonies, one in each of the host nations. So tonight, the first game in Mexico, so we'll get the Mexican opening ceremony, and then one in Canada, and then one in the US tomorrow and on Saturday as well, because why have one opening ceremony when you can have three? Also, look out for the King, expected to be visiting Grimsby today. Few places he could be out and about, so keep your eyes peeled. You never know. Might get to say, all right, Charles, how are you doing? I don't know if that's the proper terminology of what you meant to say. And Hull City's Premier League strip revealed. They unveiled it last night. Sort of a 70s throwback one, made by Oxen, so going local with it as well, which is brilliant to see. So well done to them. On the way, I've got a question. You're never going to get it after this from Ray now.

0: Ray, and Where Is My Husband at Nation Radio. It's Alex with you. Her Music May Contain Hope, that album out this year, is just so phenomenally brilliant. Particularly, there's a song called Joy on it that is just... Whatever I'm feeling like at the moment, if I'm out and about with someone, I go, I just need a little pick-me-up. Put that song on 2.5 minutes later, job done. Honestly. How was you yesterday? I was going to stay up and watch the football. England played last night a friendly against Costa Rica. Now, I'm like this for the World Cup as well, in that I don't want to watch every game. I'm not a big enough football fan to watch every game. But I want to support England, so I'll stay up and watch the England games. Right. So last night for the friendly, I think it was meant to start at 9 o'clock, and I thought, that's going to be a late one for me, but I'll stay up and watch it. Want to see how they do. And then it was delayed by an hour, and I was like, do you know what? I can see, it's only a friendly, isn't it? I can see the result in the morning, we'll be fine. But a special thought for all the pubs last night that were like, postponed an hour. All right, brilliant, we'll have more karaoke in the meantime then. Back on, up you go, Susan. Karaoke songs that you could have done in that delay. New Shoes, I Can't Wait. Tom Walker, Wait For You. Lewis Capaldi, Hold Me While You Wait. They're all there. On the way, Omi's cheerleader. And I've got a question for a Thursday. You're never going to get it. It's already on the Nation Radio Yorkshire Facebook page. If you want to get ahead of everyone else in the region, go and have a look. And it's here next at Nation. Nation
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16: I'm Greg Edwards, good morning. Out on the main routes, traffic's on the move, it's looking good on the motorways in the area, including the M62, that's fine both ways on the sensors, and no delays showing up on the M18 or the M180. Roadworks are underway still, south of Beverley, some long-term work affecting both the A1079 and the A164 around Jocks Lodge. There is a 30 mile an hour speed limit through the lane closures to bear in mind. Looking okay on the main routes around Hull.
13: Travel
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0: Bang and Get Down on It Nation Radio for Thursday morning. Reckon the King could be in Grimsby today, and the World Cup stars as well, big ones. Jamiroquai, Lady Gaga coming up for you in just a moment. First of all, I'm Alex Duffy. I've got a question and you're never going to get it.
1: Alex Duffy's never going to get it.
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0: 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Us Brits, we spend 4 hours a week doing this. What is it? I think I probably spend four. Probably spend more sometimes. Brits spend an average of 4 hours a week doing this. What are we doing for 4 hours a week? I think I spend longer. That's it. Over to you this morning. That's my question, and you're never going to get it. Have a guess on WhatsApp. If you need the number, here it comes. Save this in your phone as Nation Radio Yorkshire. It's 07740 938 500. WhatsApp me right now. Send me a message on WhatsApp with your guess, or a voice note on WhatsApp with your guess, or I've just put the question. It's on Facebook. Nation Radio Yorkshire is the Facebook page where I've just posted the question. Have a look there. Have a guess. That's my question. You're never going to get it. Us Brits, we spend an average of 4 hours a week doing what? I spend longer. Your guesses are coming up after this. Lady Gaga, the Dead Dance for Thursday at Nation Radio. Like the

0: Jamiroquai and Virtual Insanity at Nation Radio. I think I had to play that for some of my GCSE music exam, I seem to remember. I wanted to wear a big hat, but apparently the teacher said no. On the way, music for you, Chainsmokers with Coldplay. I've got a question, you're never going to get it. Brits spend 4 hours a week doing this. What is it? This message has come in. It says, Alex, is it complaining about the weather? Actually, no, I'm just going to say, just complaining. That message about complaining has come in from Karen in Scunthorpe. You can't make it up, can you? I'm sorry, Karen. It is the wrong answer. Do you want to speak to the manager now? Or I've got this question. You're never going to get it. Brits spend 4 hours a week doing this. It's not complaining. I think I do more than 4 hours of it. My other half, it sort of really annoys my other half, who's like, why are you doing it? You're wasting your time. I said, no, this is important. This 4 hours. What am I doing? What are most of us doing for more than 4 hours a week? Find out the answer next.
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16: I'm Greg Edwards. All looking okay so far on the main routes going into Hull City Centre, including Beverley Road, Heddon Road and Holderness Road. Traffic's fine over the Humber Bridge. And if you're heading out onto the motorways, it's flowing well this morning on the M62, both east and westbound. No delays showing up on the sensors on the M18. Roadworks are underway still in the Beverley area, affecting both the A1079 with the 30-mile-an-hour speed limit and also the A164 around Jonks Lodge.
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0: Clapton's The Young Hearts Run Free, or do you say Staten? It's a bit tomato, isn't it? It's ridiculous that everyone I know says tomato. Alex Warren in a moment. This is Nation Radio. I've got a question. You're never going to get it. Let's play this.
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0: Right, let's get on to this. My question this morning, you're never going to get it. Us Brits, we spend 4 hours a week doing this. What is it? I sometimes take longer, I think. Tracy has been on. Says, is it doing your ear? I'm not got enough to do for 4 hours a week, Tracy. Probably. Although, as my old barber used to say, he said, the thing is, Alex, the less of it you've got, the more effort it takes to make it. Got to look after what you've got. I was like, all right, thank you, Patrick. Yeah. Wrong answer. It's not that. Emma's been in, she's on in Gaul this morning. Says, is the answer? Go to the toilet for 4 hours a week. It's the wrong answer. Claire says, is it online shopping when you're hunting around? Now, online shopping is wrong. But you're kind of getting close with that. However close, but no cigar. It is a win for me today. I'm going to take it. It is sort of hunting around. Not online shopping, but just hunting around for bargains. It's hunting around for something to go, I've got to have that. I've got to book that. I do this when we're booking, like, even if we're going away somewhere, you're staying overnight in a hotel somewhere. It's me who's got to read all the reviews and everything, and they're asked there fuming. No wonder we need to chill out and stay in a hotel. It's the stress of booking the thing. Alex Warren, this is Fever Dream at Nation Radio.

0: Alex Warren, Fever Dream. This is Nation Radio for Yorkshire and Northern Lincolnshire. The day the World Cup starts tonight. Are you fussed? Have you joined in a workplace sweepstake? Have you seen that the Gambling Commission put out this warning yesterday saying, warning, if you're doing a sweepstake at work, make sure the only benefit is charity or it's just for fun, because if anyone profits with it, oh, you could be breaking a rule. I was like, well, imagine getting arrested for winning the workplace sweepstake. Latest for Seven on the way, after which I'm going to play a brilliant song we've not heard in ages. We'll do that next at Nation.
1: 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Alex Duffy at breakfast. 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
18: The top stories this hour. Police have used water cannon on demonstrators during a second night of anti-immigrant violence in Belfast. Officers were pelted with bricks and petrol bombs in the north of the city. It was prompted by a knife attack on Monday. Cabinet Office Minister Baroness Anderson says innocent children are being caught up in chaos.
19: 27 people were made homeless because people went door to door to burn them out of their homes. I don't think any of us will ever be able to forget get the image of a 9-year-old child and their family being put in the back of a Land Rover to be rescued from violent racist thugs.
18: The US and Iran have traded attacks in a fresh series of strikes. It's after President Trump vowed to hit them again hard in revenge for the downing of a helicopter. England have enjoyed an impressive 3-0 friendly win over Costa Rica on the eve of the World Cup. The tournament gets underway tonight. And a Winnie the Pooh collectible coin's being released today. It's being launched by the Royal Mint.
20: Now for the news, here in East Yorkshire and Northern Lincolnshire. There's concerns some people in the region who look after loved ones might not be getting the support they should because they don't see themselves as carers. Carers Week's about recognising and supporting those in the community, with events happening in places like Beverley, Bridlington and Pocklington. Claire Salt's an adult social worker at East Riding Carer Support Services.
21: The role can be very rewarding, but it can also feel very isolating, very lonely. So to be able to know that there's people out there that will understand what they're going through, it's non-judgmental, it can be quite a lifesaver for a lot of carers out there.
20: Elsewhere this morning, the King is visiting Grimsby today, meeting local people, visiting places like Blundell Park and a youth zone. The King's visit's bringing excitement to the town as he spends the day getting to know the community. And Bridlington has seen a big increase in asking prices for first-time house buyers. A study by Rightmove suggests prices on average are up by 18% over the last year.
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20: Rainy and cloudy today, although it shouldn't be too heavy. A gentle breeze with highs of 15. That's the latest. I'm Olivia Mouncer.
0: Morning, hope you're doing well for Thursday across Yorkshire and Northern Lincolnshire. Right, coming up, why you might be stopped by the police today, even though you've done nothing wrong, and it'll be fine. I'll tell you after this from Whitney Houston.

0: This is Nation Radio. Good morning. Welcome to Thursday, the 11th of June. Cloudy showers across Yorkshire and all the Lincolnshire today. Let's look at what is trending.
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0: It's the day the World Cup starts, but last night during England's game, people spotted something and they were like, is that genuinely happening? So at the side of the pitch, you know, normally you've got the advertising barriers and like the kids that chuck the balls back in and then that gap and then the seating. In that gap, at the game last night, there was people sat at tables and chairs with food and drink. We think it's an option of tickets that they've been given to some of the VIPs to dine pitch side. But a lot of people are going, that's weird. Don't like what you've done there, America, if that's the plans for the World Cup. They've just got lit table and chairs, cutlery, a beer, pizza, burgers, chips. Literally right behind the advertising billboard, it's the table and chairs that look really out of place. Anyway, that from the start of, it was from England's friendly fixture last night. The World Cup official kicks off this evening. Also trending, you might get stopped today. But don't worry, you've done nothing wrong. It's because the King is coming through. King Charles set to visit Grimsby today, amongst other places in the region. So keep your eyes peeled. You never know. Practice your little bow or curtsy right now, when it just in case. He might pop into your work. You never know. And also trending today, Hull City with their new Premier League shirts that they unveiled last night. A throwback to some retro ones. A lot of people are going, oh, not sure. Because they've taken the sort of club crest off of it and put some letters on it for Hull City. It says HCAFC instead on it. People in two minds at the moment. This is, as always, with anything on the internet, whether it's the best thing since sliced bread or the worst thing of all time, those are the only two options. Thank you to the internet. On the way, music for you this morning, playing Buggles and Dua Lipa in a little bit, and this is Olivia Rodrigo at Nation.

0: It's Nation Radio for Yorkshire and Northern Lincolnshire. It's Alex Duffy at breakfast with you. Did you know today is World Play Day? I love this. 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I used to love Lego as a kid. I used to adore Lego as a kid. It took over. So me and my younger brother, we had to share a bedroom. It took over our bedroom. More Lego than anything else in our bedroom, which is probably a nightmare for mum or dad when they came in, because they definitely stood on a brick every single time they came in. But that was part of the joy. I loved it. 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On the way in just a moment, latest update on the roads and a big song from Erasure. LKR fans in particular might enjoy next.
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19: I'm Greg Edwards. Some delays northbound on the Humber Bridge this morning. An accident is partially blocking the carriageway. Apart from that, traffic's on the move on the main routes going into Hull. Not too bad on Beverley Road or Heddon Road. It's flowing well on Holderness Road on the centres, but there is some congestion now on Great Union Street around the Clarence Street junction. Traffic's fine out on the motorways in the area. Looking good both east and westbound on the M62. No delays on the M18.
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is Nation Radio Yorkshire. Buggles video killed the radio star, and yet here we are, and where's Blockbuster Video? That's all I'm saying. Alex Duffy at breakfast. Cloudy today across Yorkshire and all the Lincolnshire. Showers through a lot of the day as well. Highs about, what, 15 or 16 degrees? I mentioned just now, it's what, World Play Day today. We were talking about Lego. I used to love. Can we agree, though, some toys that you had as kids, anti-climax of a toy. The idea of it, brilliant. The advertising, wonderful. Tales of your friends having them, great. You got one, immediately realised this isn't all it's cracked up to be. For me, biggest anti-climax of a toy I'm going to put up there. And now this might be controversial. Rubik's Cube. I like the idea of a little toy. You twist all the things, you get all the colours aligned. The joy that that brings, wonderful. After a couple of minutes of playing with that thing, I'm like, I don't get it. How? The oranges are over there. How are they ever going to get round here? I twist it, yeah, and then I twist it. But then all the ones around the other side, all the blues that I'd lined half up, now they're all out of whack. This is ridiculous. Is everyone who's completing this just peeling off the stickers and putting that back on? Because that's the only way I can think to do it. So I'm calling out Rubik's Cube for me. Biggest anti-climax of a toy, unless you remember one from when you were a kid and going, no, the worst one. Maybe you wanted it, you desperately wanted it, you got it and went, oh, this is rubbish because, or what happened to it? How long did it not last? What's that toy? Let me know this morning. WhatsApp 07740938500. Let's make a list of these, shall we? Toys as kids that you wanted and then you got it and then it was a big anti-climax. Why? 07740938500. WhatsApp me right now. Train in a moment after the newly married Dua Lipa at

0: Nation Radio, Train and Drops of Jupiter. It's Alex Duffy at breakfast with you. Apparently it's World Play Day today. We were talking about toys just now that you got as a kid that you really wanted and you got it. And then it was just a bit of a letdown. I said, for me, Rubik's Cube. Thought this is going to be a great puzzle thing. Got it. Went, oh, I don't get this. What? Thank you for getting in touch so far. Actually, Carl's been on. He's saying that for World Play Day, he's got a new Lego thing that he's starting tonight as a fully grown adult. He sent me a picture and it is a massive pirate ship. Enjoy. It's 2,862 pieces, it says in the box, which I'm slightly upset. Being a pirate ship, I thought they would have taken the opportunity and written pieces of eight on the front. On the way for you, someone has come in touch. Actually, we'll get to this in a little bit. I think this message that Sophie has messaged in, I think, yes, this is for sure the toy that is the biggest letdown if you got one as a kid. Find out what it is on the way.
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2: 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I need to screenshot it to show my son. Oh my goodness.
0: That is the moment she saw that money in her bank account for the first time. 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Another £750,000. We're doing this every Friday through June. £750,000 up for grabs every week. 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
23: I'm Greg Edwards. An accident is causing northbound queues on the Humber Bridge this morning. It's partially blocked and it is slow going into Hull now on Roger Millward Way. Take you about 10 minutes to get through the slow traffic towards the Great Union Street junction, according to the sensors. Out on the motorways, traffic's on the move on the M62, also the M18. Roadworks south of Beverley are causing westbound delays on the A1079 going away from Hull towards Jock's Lodge.
21: Travel
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Good morning, Nation Radio, the original American Idol, Kelly Clarkson. And since you've been gone, the day the World Cup starts in Mexico tonight, and then Canada tomorrow with their first game, and then the USA's first game on Saturday. So I think if you're theming your food, tonight we go Mexican for tea, tomorrow poutine. I mean, it's just chicken and gravy, isn't it? Easy. And then Saturday, McDonald's it is. What is the worst toy that you could have got as a kid? You know that toy that the ideas seemed great, the adverts seemed great, the build-up seemed great. You got it and then it was a massive anti-climax. I said for me it was a Rubik's Cube. I got it and went, well, this is too difficult, isn't it? What am I supposed to do here? However, I think Sarah has won this one. She's on in Hull this morning, sent me a WhatsApp. Sarah says, Alex, the worst toy as a kid, a Slinky. Tangled itself after 30 seconds and that's the end of it, says Sarah. Do you know? You remember the Slinky? So it's the spirally thing, plasticky spirally thing. You push it down the stairs and it rolls over itself and goes all the way down the stairs. You could get them in all different colours, rainbow ones, all sorts of ombre ones. Brilliant. But then you're right, Sarah's spot on. They never lasted more than 30 seconds, did they? I remember the year me and my middle brother both got one. It must have been Christmas, therefore. We both got a Slinky. We decided after about a minute, let's race them down the stairs. Which is fine until there was a mid-stair collision. That's it, tangled, that's it. No Slinky found at fault. Slinky Insurance Company wouldn't pay out. Game over. On the way in a moment, I've got my Duff note after this. The brand new one from The Script is Man in the Arena at Nation Radio.

0: from The Script, Man in the Arena on Nation Radio. If you want to see them in an arena, they're in Yorkshire in November, over in Leeds at the First Direct Bank Arena on the 10th of November, and then in Sheffield at the Utility Arena on the 14th of November. Tickets for both of those on sale now. This is Nation Radio Yorkshire. I'm Alex Duffy, and this is my Duff Note. Duff note. If you like a challenge and think you're good at recognising songs, I'm about to play you just the first note, the Duff note of a song that's coming up after 8 o'clock. Tell me the title and artist. And if you're correct, I've got a shout out for you. I'll do as many shout outs as I can get through if you've got the answer right, but only 30 seconds worth of shout outs. Wherever we get to, that's where we stop. So, are you ready for today's? I need to know. Now, I'll tell you first, I reckon artist today, I think you might be fine on artist. I think the title of which of this person's songs this is might take a little bit longer. That's all I'm saying. Title and artist. I want to know, who are you? Where are you? What are you up to today? If it's anything special, let me know on WhatsApp. Here's today's Duff Note. That's all you've got. That's it. That's the first note. And it's what? Title and artist, please, of that. Do you know what I mean? Artist, but what's the title? Okay, WhatsApp me. 07740938500. That is my Duff Note this morning on Nation Radio. Duff Note. Nation
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19: Top stories this hour. There's been a second consecutive night of violence in Belfast. It was sparked by the stabbing of a man in the city on Monday, though his family say they're disgusted by the unrest. The US and Iran have traded attacks again. That's despite President Trump's claim a peace deal is close. Tougher anti-theft measures, nicknamed a kill switch, are going to be rolled out on iPhones worldwide. The Met Police says it's joined forces with Apple to make snatched devices unusable. And England have enjoyed a 3-0 friendly victory over Costa Rica on the eve of the World Cup. The tournament gets underway tonight. Our reporter Gabriel Antonazzi is with fans in America.
20: Supporters have all taken different routes to get here, but there's one thing in common: long journeys.
21: It was cheaper to fly from Manchester than anywhere in Scotland, so knackered.
22: We flew from Manchester and then Manchester to
23: Toronto
22: and then Toronto to here. It's been a long haul.
20: Expect the noise from over here to keep getting louder and louder before the game against Haiti.
24: 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Carers Week is focusing on building carer-friendly communities, giving them the recognition they deserve. Sarah Johnson works in the Active Communities team in East Yorkshire.
25: I think a lot of the time people don't actually know they're a carer. And I think they do it because of the love for the person that they are caring for. They possibly don't realise that the role that they're doing is a caring role until they maybe get talking to other people.
24: Grimsby's getting a royal visit today with King Charles in town. His Majesty will meet with local people, organisations and businesses, including stops at Blundell Park and a youth zone. And Hull City have revealed their kit for the new season, which will see them return to the Premier League. The Tigers shirt will have a retro feel with a lettered logo, similar to what they used in the late 1970s.
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24: Rainy and cloudy today, although it shouldn't be too heavy. A gentle breeze with highs of 15. That's the latest. I'm Olivia Mouncer.
0: Good morning, it is Thursday. It is the day the World Cup starts. It's also the day of a very special visitor for North East Lincolnshire. More on all of those things coming up. Hope you're doing okay. And what is my Duff note? This is the first note of what song? If you're right, a shout out could be yours after Peter Gabriel now. Alex

Wednesday morning across Yorkshire and Northern Lincolnshire. It's Alex Duffy at breakfast with you. Hello. Coming up, a special guest around these parts later on today. Find out who you need to keep your eyes peeled for in just a moment. First of all, this is my Duff note. Duff, Duff, Duff, Duff, Duff, Duff, Duff, Duff, Duff, Duff note. I'm Alex Duffy. So the Duff note is the first note of a song I'm about to press play on. If you tell me the title and artist, then a shout out is yours, or as many as I can do in 30 seconds. Now, I don't want to say I warned you, but this morning I specifically said when playing the Duff note, I went, I think today getting the artist right is straightforward. Making sure you've got the song title right is trickier. And actually, a lot of you have fallen for that this morning and got the right artist and entirely the wrong song of that. What is it? What isn't it? Well, let's do this first, and then we will get to that, because getting it right this morning, I can only do 30 seconds of shout-outs. When the time is up, I have to stop wherever I am. Getting it right is Rachel, who's driving to work in Hull this morning. Well done. Shane and Theo in Kingswood says, easy this morning, Alex. Was it the one with Sabrina the Teenage Witch in the video? Yes, it was. Martin is at West Building Supplies, has got it this morning as well. Hello to Lisa. She's in Hull. She's just cleaning the guinea pigs out, just in the middle of hanging out a washing on the line, or bring it in before it rains in a little bit. Rachel in Brough says, it was the one with the Sabrina and the Teenage Witch turning up in the music video. My daughter's about to go in for her last exam today, near the end. I'm about to go for a run, and Phoebe's well excited. Oh, run out of time. I can't tell you why she's excited, but what I can tell you that this was not Baby One More Time. It was not Oops, I Did It Again. Yes, it turns out they all start with the same noise. It was Crazy. Britney Spears is my Duff note for today. You Drive Me Crazy from Britney on Nation Radio for your...

0: This is Nation Radio. Alex Duffy at breakfast with you, playing that from Britney on the day that we have a special guest in Northeast Lincolnshire, because today the King, King Charles, is in Grimsby and Cleethorpes. Just watch out for him, give him a little wave. Bow or curtsy, if you like. He's going to be going to the care hub, meeting with staff and volunteers. He's going to the Horizon Youth Zone, and he's going to Blundell Park, to Grimsby Town Football Club. Going to meet some leaders and business owners and community groups. And I'm like, hang on a second. If I can please ask for one thing today. While the King is at Grimsby Town Football Club, please, can we get just one photo of King Charles and a Harry Haddock? I don't know why the thought of our reigning monarch holding a plastic inflatable fish fills me with joy, but it just does, okay? I just think it'll be great to see such a globally renowned figure, famous around the world, recognisable for all that they stand for and all that's come before, in the arms of a big-eared posh fella from London. Nation
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20: 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And because it's M&S, it is, of course, delicious. So, just follow the flower.
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21: I'm Greg Edwards. Traffic's improving, heading north over the Humber Bridge this morning after an accident earlier, which has now been cleared. It is queuing going into Hull on the A63 from Heddon Road onto Roger Millward Way towards the Great Union Street Junction, and also slow inbound on Holderness Road at the Ings Road Junction, and further along at the Mount Pleasant Junction by the retail park. It's still slow both ways south of Beverley through the ongoing roadworks on the A1079 around Jock's Lodge.
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Billy Joel on Nation Radio. Alex Duffy at breakfast with you. I love playing songs like that. The best variety of hits. So Harry Styles in just a moment. Something from Texas in the next 10 minutes as well. On the day that, as I mentioned, the King is coming to Grimsby and Cleethorpes. Yes, keep your eyes peeled for King Charles today. And Katie's been on this morning. Says, Alex, I'm at work in Grimsby today. And my daughter has given me strict instructions. If I see the King, I need to ask him to sponsor her for her sponsored read she's doing with school. Please do. What's that, Your Majesty? You don't have any money on you? That's fine. We'll have one of the palaces. Yeah. That'd be good at school, wouldn't it? How much sponsorship have you got? Oh, we've got £11.

0: Texas. And say what you want. This is Nation Radio. I thought I'd play, you know, Texas, because the World Cup kicks off in... Well, it kicks off in Mexico today, but the World Cup host countries are Mexico, the USA, and Canada. So USA, Texas. I know they're a band from Scotland, but go with it, would you? Good luck with your World Cup sweepstake if you're in one of those at work. Oh, on the subject of football as well, Hull City unveiled their new Premier League kit in the last few hours. And, God, the internet's ridiculous, isn't it? Depending what you read on the internet, it's either the best thing ever or the worst thing of all time, because those are the only two options these days, aren't there? Online, everything has to be one of those two things. It's been made by Oxen, the local Yorkshire people, so great to have local things involved in that. Brilliant. On the way for you, music. Going to play Mike Posner before 9 o'clock. Teddy Swims as well, the man who comes to Scarborough Open Air Theatre this summer. And on the subject of things that could be the best thing ever, this definitely will be if it happens for you tomorrow.
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9: I'm Greg Edwards. Still quite a long queue heading into Hull this morning from Heddon Road on to Roger Millward Way on the A63 as far as Great Union Street. It's taking around 15 minutes to get along that stretch, according to the sensors. It's quite congested on Great Union Street itself as well, around Clarence Street. Things are fine, though, if you're travelling out onto the motorways, including the M62, the M18 and the M180, and all back to normal northbound over the Humber Bridge after an accident earlier on.
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0: Theatre next month. Teddy Swims, Mr. Know-It-All on Nation Radio. On the day, OMD play Lincoln Castle this evening. Keith James at Pocklington Arts Centre. And the King, King Charles in Grimsby and Cleethorpes today. In just a moment, we get into the golden hour from the era of the Spice Girls ruling the world. Say You'll Be There is coming up. Ocean Colour Scene. This song will sound amazing this morning. And Backstreet Boys, we're doing this. But what year are all of those songs from? Play along, get the answer right, get a shout out on the radio this morning. Can you get the right year? The Golden Hour is next at Nation Radio.
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23: It's
7: top stories this hour. There's been a second consecutive night of unrest in Belfast. The disorder began after a serious knife attack on Monday. The victim's family have released a fresh statement calling for any protests to be peaceful. Our reporter James Gould was in the north of the city for us last night.
16: Police have been coming under attack in the area here for some time. A police water cannon has been deployed to disperse those throwing bottles and fireworks towards the PSNI line. Earlier, a lorry was burnt out close to where I'm standing, and the smoke is still coming from it with a smell of fuel in the air. I estimate a crowd of around 500 people are attacking police.
7: The US and Iran have traded attacks in a fresh series of strikes. It's after President Trump vowed to hit them again hard in revenge for the downing of a helicopter. It's going to be harder for criminals to sell on stolen phones on the black market. Police have teamed up with Apple to develop tougher security systems. And England have enjoyed a 3-0 friendly win over Costa Rica. The World Cup gets underway tonight.
17: Now for the news, here in East Yorkshire and Northern Lincolnshire. 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
23: People don't often recognise themselves because they are loved ones, family members and friends. It can be a role that can happen quite suddenly because of a traumatic event for the cared for person. It can be something that gradually happens over time.
17: Now, the King's in Grimsby today, meeting local people and visiting places like Blundell Park and the Horizon Youth Zone. King Charles is bringing excitement to the town as he spends the day getting to know the community. And finally, this morning, Hull City are combining their past and present with their new kit. The Tigers are marking their return to the Premier League with shirts featuring logo lettering like they had in the late 1970s.
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17: Cloudy all through the afternoon, some rain on the way later, although it shouldn't be too heavy. A moderate breeze and highs of 15. That's the latest. I'm Olivia Mouncer.
0: Morning, right, it's Alex with you, asking you what year we've gone back to this morning. Katrina and the Waves, in just a moment. We start an hour of songs from 1 year with this, though, from Wham. What's the year?

0: What's the year?
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0: This is the golden hour, the cult before it, and Katrina and the waves as well. Yes, I seem to have misled you with what I thought was the golden hour this morning, but it's Thursday, forgive me. I would love to know what you think the year is this morning. It's the year in Hull. St Andrew's Dock, as it was then, was filled in to make way for St Andrew's Quay, the retail park that we have today. It was the year you could go into the shops and buy corn for the first time. What is it? Still don't know. And after 73 years... the wreck of the Titanic was found. But what year have we gone back to this morning? Send me a guess on WhatsApp. You get a shout out if you're right this morning. We'll do some of those in just a moment after a big song from Queen next. The Golden Hour, Nation
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Hello to Louise, who's busy at work in Driffield this morning, but not too busy to get in touch with the Golden Hour. Always find a way. Coca-Cola went, we've got a new thing for you. Cherry Coke. Oh, I'm still not sure about it to this day. What year do you reckon it is we've gone back to? Send me a guess. 07740938500 on WhatsApp is how you get in touch. Rugby league legend Clive Sullivan passed away and had that A63 renamed in his honour in this year. Dan Hartman had a big song I'm playing you in a moment, and this, Mai Tai, History.

0: Golden Hour on Nation Radio. Mai Tai before it's the year. Stacey has got right in Hull this morning. She says, good morning, Alex. This is Before My Time, but I'm such an 80s kid. I love this. So yeah, you knew the year. Hello to Graham, who's in Bridlington, who's got it right as well this morning. Here's a clue for you. This was big at the box office.
1: Eat my shorts.
2: You just bought yourself another Saturday, mister.
1: Oh, I'm crushed.
2: You just bought one more right there.
1: Well, I'm free the Saturday after that. Beyond that, I'm going to have to check my calendar.
2: Good, because it's going to be filled. We'll keep going. Are you through?
1: No.
2: I'm doing society a favor.
1: So?
2: That's another one right now.
0: Brilliant. The Breakfast Club. We all had a teacher like that. What year have we gone back to? Talking of being children, Gordon the Gopher first turned up in the CBBC broom cupboard on the telly. And talking of being young, 17-year-old Boris Becker became the youngest ever winner of Wimbledon. In what year? Tina Turner next.
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0: Matthew's solo album, If I Was, on Nation Radio's Golden Hour. The story behind it as well, written initially by Danny Mitchell, who'd been part of Messengers, who were Ultravox's tour opening band. They became good mates. Danny Mitchell had been at Midgeor's house. He left a demo behind, and one of the songs on it was an early version of that. Midgeor was like, kind of like this. He got in Mark King from Level 42 to play bass, and that song was the result of it. What a collaborative meeting of minds. But what year is it that we've gone back to this morning on the Golden Hour? Let's find out on Nation Radio.
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0: It's the year Stephen is in the car on the way to York has got right this morning. Hello to Lainey listening in at work. Anne's got us on the Nation Radio player while she's getting a few things done at home. Hello to Shell working in the kitchen at Seoul at South Cave. And Des remembers that song I just played from the fantastic film. He says Mad Max. There's been some brilliant songs this morning from the year 1985. And that is the Golden Hour for Thursday. A big Friday one to come tomorrow. Your final song from 85, UB40 and Chrissy Hynde at Nation Radio.

0: Radio's golden hour from the year I was born this morning, 1985. Another golden hour tomorrow. Also the year, as I said, Clive Sullivan Way got its name after the rugby league legend in this year. Speaking of rugby league legends from around here, Hull FC face off against Huddersfield Giants this Saturday at the MKM Stadium. And then next week's game, Wakefield Trinity Friday the 19th, also at the MKM Stadium. We've got passes for you to be there. Tickets for four of you. If you want to go, kick off 8 p.m. All you need to do, get on the website nationplayer.com, select Nation Radio Yorkshire. You've got until midnight on Sunday to enter that one, and you could be there on us. Right, that's it from me. Back tomorrow for a Friday. Good luck if you mention the King later today. He's around Grimsby and Cleethorpes. Griffo, our own king of daytime songs, is here with George Ezra, and if you've been loving the 80s vibe, that continues with some Madonna in a minute.
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16: The top stories this hour. 12 police officers have been injured during a second consecutive night of violence in Northern Ireland. It followed protests sparked by the stabbing of a man in North Belfast on Monday, though his family say they're disgusted by the disorder. The US and Iran have traded attacks again. That's despite President Trump's claim a peace deal is close. Ryanair's being investigated for charging parents to sit with their children on flights. The competition watchdog's considering whether it's broken consumer law. The carrier has called the inquiry bogus. And the World Cup gets underway tonight with Scotland just 2 days away now from their opening match. Our reporter Gabriel Antionazzi is in America.
17: Supporters have all taken different routes to get here, but there's one thing in common: long journeys.
18: It was cheaper to fly from Manchester than anywhere in Scotland.
19: We flew from Manchester and then Manchester to
20: Toronto
19: and then Toronto to here. It's been a long haul.
17: Expect the noise from over here to keep getting louder and louder before the game against Haiti.
21: Now for the news here in East Yorkshire and Northern Lincolnshire. 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
22: What we've reached out to is our sister partner kind of services within the East Riding, active communities, libraries, leisure, to have a look at what services they have out there and to reach out to those services to see if we're able to support unpaid carers.
21: Now, Grimsby is getting a royal visit today as the King arrives in town. His Majesty will meet local people, organisations and businesses, including stops at Blundell Park and the Horizon Youth Zone. And finally today, Hull City have revealed their kit for the new season, which will see their return to the Premier League. The Tiger shirt will have a retro feel with a lettered logo, similar to what was used in the late 1970s.
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21: Cloudy all through the afternoon, some rain on the way later, although it shouldn't be too heavy. A moderate breeze and highs of 15. That's the latest. I'm Olivia Mouncer.
24: Thursday morning, just gone 10 in Yorkshire. Hopefully you're good. Today, officially the start of the World Cup. And we've got the best variety of hits with Madonna and George Ezra for starters.

0: Hello, Thursday morning, Nation Radio. Griffo here, back across Yorkshire, the best variety of hits. I'm DJing a lot of end-of-school proms at the moment, and that is one of the most requested songs, Madonna, Into the Groove. The other one, probably Michael Jackson, Billie Jean. I've got Michael in a minute, actually. It's the Backstreet Boys, Larger Than Life, and George Ezra.
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0: Yes, I went to watch it last night. Did you? Disclosure Day, the new Steven Spielberg film, which has John Williams composing an awesome soundtrack for, I've got to say, 9 out of 10 for me. Oh, it's so good. If you like alien films, and I'm into the whole UAP thing anyway, and been following what the Pentagon have been doing recently in NASA, it's just an amazing film. Nice story. You might cry at the end. I'm not doing any spoilers, but just go see it. You'll love it. Anyway, here we are Thursday morning. Today, start of the World Cup. Later on, opening ceremony is in Mexico, and the first game of the World Cup is in Group A, and it's Mexico versus South Africa. You have got tons of games across the weekend. In fact, there's some days where there's four games a day. Everybody becoming World Cup widows over the next 5.5 weeks. There'll be people out there glad when that's over. I'm into the football. I'll be watching lots of it if I can. Lots of late kickoffs too. Right, Nation Radio, the best variety of hits and Lowly Young.

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So good that, isn't it? Lola Young and Messi. 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

0: Wednesday morning on Nation. All across Yorkshire, the best variety of hits. Leave Me Alone from the 80s. That is Michael Jackson. Guess how much money the movie Michael's grossed so far at the box office worldwide.
1: Have a guess.
0: Over 900 million. Wow. I think the biggest ever biographical film is still Bohemian Rhapsody, Queen, but there's not much in it. I can see it beating in the next couple of weeks. Right, the All Saints next, Hall & Oates, and Make Me A Winner details.
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19: 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How you could ever hurt me so. 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

0: Tunes Thursday Morning Nation Radio. Thanks for hanging with me today. Griffo here with Hall & Oates. I Can't Go For That. No Can Do. It was All Saints and Never Ever, number one from the 90s. Yesterday's guest, the ad, was Charlie the Cat on the public information film Stranger Danger. Get ready for today's, which is on the way. And tomorrow, we are giving away another £750,000. Now, Angie, our winner from last week on holiday, almost didn't enter.
1: I nearly didn't do it, and I thought, I'm going on holiday. It's no point me doing it. And I'm so pleased. Make me a
0: 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Then we'll make a call and somebody, again like Angie, will win £750,000. 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What are you waiting for? 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Make me a winner. 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

0: 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I'm Griffo. That is Bruce Springsteen, Hungry Heart. Before that, Miley Cyrus.
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0: Right, you need to listen closely to this one. It is a bit of a blink and you'll miss it moment. 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
3: The Taste of Paradise.
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0: Advert for what? 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Tough one today with Gnarls Barkley next. Crazy and Ella Langley. Hang on.
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0: Pundits were saying how much of a chance England had at winning the World Cup. Now they're saying otherwise, aren't they? Have you noticed? England's first game of the World Cup next Wednesday, 17th, playing Croatia, 9 o'clock at night. Not a bad time for a football game, that, especially if you've got kids.
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0: 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Well done to Wendy in Beverly also, right? Craig's got it in Hornsey. And Mark the Plumber also on the money. Love this. Ella Langley on Nation Yorkshire.

0: in Yorkshire. She's 27 years of age, currently touring the United States of America. She's got an amazing voice, hasn't she? She does a nice song in her album, duetting with Morgan Wallen as well. Ella Langley on Nation Radio and Choosing Texas.
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0: Dave Dawson in Hull, well done to you, mate. Hello to Sarah and also Vicky in Pocklington. Hannah in Hornsey. It's got a nice ring to it. Also, right in the ad today, which is short.
3: The Taste of Paradise.
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0: 07-409-38500. Answer incoming just after 11 o'clock this morning here on Nation Radio. Plus, workplace of the day. A music on the way next from Cyndi Lauper, The Beautiful South. And from the 80s, it's Alice Amoye.
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20: The top stories this hour. A dozen police officers have been injured in a second night of disorder in Belfast, while 16 people have been arrested. Northern Ireland Secretary Hilary Benn has described last night's violence, which saw bricks and petrol bombs thrown at officers, as racist thuggery. He says the PSNI is becoming stretched, so backup is en route.
21: The officers have come over from Scotland. They may also come from other forces. We hope they will be available to be deployed this evening.
20: The family of the victim of a stabbing on Monday night in North Belfast, which sparked the unrest, says the trouble is disgusting. India says three sailors are dead after a US missile hit a tanker off Oman. Iran and America have continued to exchange strikes in the Middle East, meaning hopes of a peace deal seem distant. Ryanair's being investigated by the competition watchdog for charging parents to sit with their children on flights. The carrier has called the inquiry bogus. And the World Cup gets underway tonight with an opening ceremony in Mexico City.
22: Now for the news, here in East Yorkshire and Northern Lincolnshire, there's concerns some people in the region who look after loved ones might not be getting the support they should because they don't see themselves as carers. Carers Week's about recognising and supporting carers in the community, with events happening across Beverley, Bridlington and Pocklington. Claire Salt's an adult social worker with East Riding Council.
23: The role can be very rewarding, but it can also feel very isolating, very lonely. So to be able to know that there's people out there that will understand what they're going through, it's non-judgmental. It can be quite a lifesaver for a lot of carers out there.
22: Now the King's in Grimsby today, meeting with local people and visiting places like Blundell Park and the Horizon Youth Zone. The King's bringing excitement to the town as he spends the day getting to know the community. And Bridlington's seen a big increase in asking prices for first-time house buyers. A study from Rightmove suggests prices on average are up by 18% over the last year or so.
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22: Cloudy all through the afternoon, some rain on the way later, although it shouldn't be too heavy. A moderate breeze and highs of 15. That's the latest. I'm Olivia Mouncer.
0: Hey, how you doing? Thursday morning, just after 11 o'clock. My name's Griffo, playing the best variety of hits across Yorkshire. On the way, Alice Amoye, and now Cyndi Lauper. Nation.

0: Yes, from Radio Cross Yorkshire. You know, the sign of an incredible vocalist, a legend in their field, is when they open their mouth, you know it's them on the first note. And Anna Samoye certainly got that talent. What a voice. Invisible on Nation Radio. Beautiful South, perfect 10, but she wears a 12. Ain't nothing wrong with that. And Cyndi Lauper, Girls Just Want to Have Fun.
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0: That was the ad today. Michelle down the Holderness Road, who's got tomorrow off work, but she's got today's right, which makes it 4 on the bounce. Well, even if you're not at work tomorrow, Michelle, still listen, because you might care tomorrow's as well. She said, whatever happened to the red bounty? I don't know. I think there was a petition to bring it back. That was the dark chocolate version, wasn't it? It was super yummy. Super yummy. Carl's painting and decorating in Hornsey, right? Kieran and also Sarah on their way to York shopping. They've got it too. It's bounty, wasn't it? The taste of paradise. And we'll do another tomorrow, the final one of the week on Nation Radio with Miles Smith and Niall Horan.

0: 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A good heart. And before that, Miles Smith and Niall Horan and Drive Safe on the radio station. Guarantee playing the best variety of hits every time you turn us on. 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
0: And today we're in Cool at the M62 Trading Estate. We all know it and love it well. When there's no traffic jams, Herbert Fletcher Transport Limited are today's workplace of the day. They do trucking, logistics and all of that stuff. They listen to Nation apparently in all their cabs, which is the right result. Thanks for that. They love Stevie Wonder, so we'll get some of that on. And for Sophie in the office, Sugar Babes, on in a minute. Workplace of the day today, Herbert Fletcher Transport Limited in Goole. 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
0: 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That is the clock. 5 o'clock tomorrow night is when the lines close. Gemma's going to make a call. If she rings you, answer the phone, scream your head off, because she will give you £750,000.
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0: That's like 750k, and I know you want it. What an amazing result that would be. Get in that draw, and you never know, it could be you. Right, Frankie says relax, bit of 80s nostalgia after Dasha, Austin. Nation Radio Yorkshire. We had-

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0: Right, the 80s takeover on the way. If you love stuff like Frankie Goes to Hollywood, I'm going to play a song that has the opening line, tonight's the night, we're going to make it happen. Tonight, we're going to put all things aside. Artist, title, think you know? Think you know the WhatsApp. We'll take that on the way, and Tears for Fears.
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Nation Radio plays Take That. Could it be magic? They played close to home in Sunderland on Tuesday night at the Stadium of Light. They're off to Glasgow this weekend, then Cardiff, Manchester, London Stadium, back to Manchester, then Dublin. Could it be magic? Nation Radio. We're after the opening line here to a famous 80s song. Tonight's the night. We're going to make it happen. Tonight, we'll put all good things aside. First right on the old WhatsApp today was Catherine Carney. Well done, Catherine. Followed by Wendy in Beverly, then Dave Dawson in Hull. Answer coming up now, Tears for Fears on Nation Yorkshire.

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0: Did you get it today? Tonight's the night. We're going to make it happen tonight. We'll put all other things aside. Pointer Sisters, I'm so excited. We'll kick off the 80s takeover with that in a minute, alongside the likes of Nick Kershaw and Jane Wheedland in minutes. Nation
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15: Top stories this hour. 12 police officers have been injured during a second consecutive night of violence in Northern Ireland. It followed protests sparked by the stabbing of a man in North Belfast on Monday night, though his family say they're disgusted by the disorder. Paul lives nearby.
16: There was a car burnt behind you over there, but the worst thing last night was the burning of that house over there. It was horrendous to watch. And also that van behind you crashed into my wall, was set alight, and I was absolutely petrified.
15: 16 people have been arrested. Police in London are working with Apple to make stolen phones unusable. The tech giants agreed to change security settings so handsets can't be reused or resold by criminals. Two children in England have died from measles this year. The UK Health Security Agency says one child suffered an acute case and another's linked to the late effects of the infection. And the World Cup finals are almost here, with the opening game taking place this evening. Co-hosts Mexico take on South Africa in an 8pm kickoff.
1: Now for the news here in East Yorkshire and Northern Lincolnshire. Excitement's building in Grimsby ahead of King Charles's visit this afternoon. His Majesty will meet local people, organisations and businesses, including stops at Blundell Park and the Horizon Youth Zone. He's hoping to meet a lot of the people involved in the new youth project there. Now, we're hearing support services in the region are concerned. Many people who look after loved ones don't see themselves as a carer, so they're not getting the help they should. Carers Week's focusing on building carer-friendly communities, giving them the recognition they deserve. Sarah Johnson works with the Active Communities team at East Riding Council.
17: I think a lot of the time people don't actually know they're a carer, and I think they do it because of the love for the person that they are caring for. They possibly don't realise that the role that they're doing is a caring role until they maybe get talking to other people.
1: And there's been a major rise in asking prices for first-time house buyers in Bridlington. A survey from Rightmove saw average prices there up by around 18% over the last year.
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1: Cloudy all through the afternoon, some rain on the way later, although it shouldn't be too heavy. A moderate breeze and highs of 15. That's the latest. I'm Olivia Mouncer.
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0: Right, let's do this. Just gone 12, Thursday afternoon. My name's Griffo, live from the heart of Yorkshire, playing an hour of the 1980s right now with Jane Wiedlin, Nick Kershaw. We start with the Pointer Sisters.

was on Now 13, wasn't it? Jane Whedon, Rush Hour, Nation Radio across Yorkshire, Rush Hour, Nick Kershaw, Love the Riddle, and also the Pointer Sisters, the answer to Lyrically Speaking. Tonight's the night, we're going to make it happen. Tonight we'll put all other things aside. Well done if you got it. We'll do another tomorrow. Right now, Bowie and Methley. This is Not America.

0: I wonder how many times Marty Pello goes, ooh, ooh. Covering the Beatles for Childline back in 1988 and a number one song, Double A Side with Billy Bragg. It's the 80s takeover. Nostalgia all the way for a whole hour, powered by Nation Player. Robert Palmer on the way, Hue and Cry's debut song, and next, collaborating the Eurythmics and Aretha Franklin. You stay there.
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Radio Nation, Radio Cross Yorkshire. Thursday afternoon, there's a lady, no doubt, will be watching the opening ceremony tonight in Mexico at the World Cup because she took part in the opening ceremony 32 years ago, USA 1994. She needed to score a penalty. I told you this story already. She missed the goal, and the goal exploded like she'd scored. Diana Ross and Upside Down. Before that, the Eurythmics and Aretha Franklin. Sisters are doing it for themselves. We are Nation Radio, right? Everybody likes to save a few quid, don't they? Details next on how you can save 50% on local things to do after Robert Palmer on Nation.

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1: I love Hue and Cry. That was their debut song back in 1987, Labour of Love. I think my favourite, though, was Looking Out for Linda, which is just stellar. Thanks for checking out the 80s Takeover, powered by Nation Player, with a number one from the Bee Gees next, filmed here in Yorkshire. The video, that is. And The Cure.
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many people know this, but the video to that song was filmed in North Yorkshire at Brimham Rocks. Honestly, go YouTube it, you'll see. Bee Gees, You and Again. It's a lovely location though, isn't it? Nation Radio plays the 80s every day, noon till one. 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You can thank me later if you want, but everybody loves to save a few quid, so why not? Right, still to go before 1 o'clock, and Matt Hutchinson, I've got you too. I still haven't found what I'm looking for, but I adore The Cure. Never played this on the radio. In Between Days, Nation Yorkshire.

0: tell you what, we pulled out all the stops today, didn't we? The Cure into you two in between days, and I still haven't found what I'm looking for. And if an hour is not enough for you and you adore the 80s just like me, there is also Nation 80s playing right now 24/7 on Nation Player. Matt Hutchinson next, cracking show lined up from Yorkshire with the best variety of hits. How about Mika? Happy Mondays, and Bryan Adams. Have an amazing Thursday afternoon. Enjoy the World Cup tonight. Nation Radio. 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
0: the top stories this hour. The Defence Secretary has resigned from the government over a disagreement about investment in his department. John Healey says he's been left with no other option after rifts over the Defence Investment Plan. 12 police officers were injured and 16 people have been arrested after a second night of violent unrest in Belfast. The Northern Ireland Secretary has described the disorder as racist thuggery. A 19-year-old police officer died in hospital after she was hit by a car while responding to another collision. Northumbria's chief constable says PC Jess Turnbull only joined the force in September. And the World Cup gets underway tonight with Scotland 2 days away from their opening match. These fans told us how they got to America.
1: Well, we drove down from Aberdeen to Manchester. It was cheaper to fly from Manchester than anywhere in Scotland, so
22: knackered. We flew from Manchester and then Manchester to Toronto and then Toronto to here. It's been a long haul.
23: Absolutely doesn't. Can't wait.
24: It went really smooth, to be honest with you. It's been great.
25: Now for the news, here in East Yorkshire and Northern Lincolnshire. Crowds are expected to turn out this afternoon in Grimsby as King Charles visits. He'll be meeting local people and visiting places like Blundell Park and the Horizon Youth Zone. His Majesty is expected to meet lots of the people involved there as excitement builds in the local community. Now, this concerns some people who look after loved ones in the region may be missing out on advice and support because they don't recognise themselves as a carer. They're being urged to reach out for help during Carers Week, with events being held in places like Beverley, Bridlington and Pocklington. Claire Salt's an adult social care worker at East Riding Council.
26: People don't often recognise themselves because they are loved ones, family members and friends. It can be a role that can happen quite suddenly because of a traumatic event for the cared for person. It can be something that gradually happens over time.
25: And Bridlington's seen a big increase in asking prices for first-time house buyers. Rightmove say they're up by around 18%.
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25: Cloudy all through the afternoon, some rain on the way later, although it shouldn't be too heavy. A moderate breeze and highs of 15. That's the latest. I'm Olivia Mouncer. Yeah.
14: Thursday afternoon, across Yorkshire, I'm Matt Hutchinson, playing the best variety of hits. Thank you for listening. Happy Mondays, playing after this from Mika. Nation Radio.

0: playing Yorkshire's best variety of hits. Thank you for having us on today. I'm Matt Hutchinson. Thursday afternoon here at Nation Radio Yorkshire, we love live music, and thanks to Everyone at Once, powered by the National Lottery, there'll be live music right on your doorstep, and we want to help you win your way in. From Friday 26th to Sunday 28th of June, more than 1,000 gigs are happening across 400 grassroots venues right across the UK, and so many of those venues are here in Yorkshire and Northern Lincolnshire. I'm thinking, for example, the New Adelphi Club in Hull, which has made so many bands famous over the years. Check out nationplayer.com to see who's playing at a venue near you, and enter for your chance to win a pair of tickets and also £400 spending money so you can make some unforgettable memories. What's the gig that has the most memories for you? I think seeing Ed Sheeran is just brilliant. I've seen him live twice. 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
1: They say the holy water's watered down, and this town's lost its faith. Our colours will fade eventually, so if our time is running out, day after day, we'll make the mundane a masterpiece. Oh my, my, oh my, my love, I take one look at you, you're taking me

0: 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Today, King Charles visiting Grimsby. He's already arrived in town, Horizon Youth Zone, which provides out-of-school activities for young people. Also visiting Care Hub, which provides support to people in crisis, and a visit to the home of Grimsby Town, Blundell Park, as well this afternoon. Also, the World Cup, of course, gets underway later with the opening ceremony. Canada, the United States and Mexico hosting the tournament. England's first game is next Wednesday night. Also, a bit of Strictly news today. The first two contestants for this year's Strictly have been announced. Lacey Turner plays Stacey in EastEnders, and Danny Dyer, who is Danny Dyer's daughter. She had to leave the competition last year. She had an ankle injury. She's being given another chance to compete. On the way, got Blondie's Sunday Girl playing next.
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The home of Alex Duffy at breakfast. We are Nation Radio Yorkshire. 72 days to go until the start of the Premier League season on Saturday, the 22nd of August, when Hull City will return to the Premier League. And the Tigers has unveiled its new shirt ahead of the new season in just a few weeks' time. Teaming up with Hull Committee Oxen Sports, they're going retro with the shirt. If you had a Hull City shirt back in the 1970s, you might remember the HCAFC lettered logo. It's going to be back on the shirt for the first time since the 78-79 season. New Hull City shirts going on sale tomorrow. 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

0: It's Gracie Abrams, That's So True. We are Nation Radio, Yorkshire local radio, all day long for Yorkshire. And we head back to the 90s from 2 today, all 90s for 30 minutes. I'm going to play, in my opinion, the best football song of all time from the 90s. And we start with the song that has the opening line, I've never known a girl like you before. It's playing after the latest news at 2. Next.
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16: The top stories this hour. John Healey's resigned as Defence Secretary over concerns about spending. He's the sixth minister to step down in the last month. Our political editor Alan Smith has more.
17: Well, the headaches just keep coming for the Prime Minister, with this resignation coming as a real shock. In his letter to Sir Keir Starmer, John Healey says he had no other option but to quit. It's because of his frustrations at the lack of money for the military. He believes what's being offered by the UK government falls short of what's required for the country at a dangerous time, and he's being forced to make decisions that could make the country less safe.
16: 12 police officers have been injured during a second night of violence in Northern Ireland. It followed protests sparked by the stabbing of a man in North Belfast on Monday. A pro-Palestine protester who climbed Big Ben barefoot has been found guilty of public nuisance. Daniel Day cost taxpayers an estimated £67,000 after he did this in March last year. And Ryanair is being investigated by the competition watchdog for charging parents to sit with their children on flights. The carrier has called the inquiry bogus.
18: Now for the news. Here in East Yorkshire and Northern Lincolnshire, hundreds of people have been gathering in Grimsby despite the weather to catch a glimpse of the King. His Majesty is meeting local people as well as organisations such as the Horizon Youth Zone. Lucy Otterwell-Key is the CEO there and has been showing King Charles around. She tells us what it was like.
19: It was absolutely amazing, a privilege, and I think an honour that I will take with me for the rest of my life.
18: Well, he'll also be going to Blundell Park. The NHS Humber Health Partnership says no decisions have been made yet as a major review of its future moves into the next phase this summer. The organisation, which runs hospitals including Scunthorpe and Grimsby, was placed into special measures earlier this year. Bosses will now explore whether the current partnership model should change. And British Steel has signed a new shirt sponsorship deal with Scunthorpe United. The firm has penned a one-year agreement with the Iron after the company sponsored the training kit and coaching facilities last season.
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18: A day of clouds and rain with some heavy showers around, breezy in places too, highs of 16. That's latest. I'm Tom Hale.
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0: I'm Matt Hutchinson. For the next 30 minutes, we head back to the 90s. All 90s powered by Nation 90s with, in my opinion, the best football anthem coming up. Nation Radio. 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

0: It's J-Lo, If You Have My Love, on Nation Radio Yorkshire. I'm Matt Hutchinson. We head back to the 90s every weekday at 2, all 90s for 30 minutes, powered by Nation 90s, on the free Nation Player app. The World Cup starts later today, of course being hosted by the United States, Canada and Mexico. England's first game is next Wednesday, and in my opinion, this is the best football anthem, because you can't beat the John Barnes rap.
1: Well, some of the crowd are on the pitch. Well, some of the crowd are on the pitch.

0: I'll play that for Helen. She loves Roxette. There's Joyride on Nation Radio Yorkshire on Back to the 90s. Can we talk about one of my favourite things? Lego. I absolutely love Lego. I've got quite a few Lego sets. And today is World Play Day. We have joined forces with the Lego Group in celebrating the power of play and every child's right to imagine, create and have fun. And let's face it, you're never too old to build Lego. And we're giving you the chance to win as well. You can create even more Lego. It brings people together. 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Chance to celebrate World Play Day and win £600 worth of Lego bricks. 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And we continue in the 90s. Next, DJ Jazzy Jeff and the Fresh Prince on the way. And Sugar Ray next.
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0: Ask your smart speaker to play Nation Radio Yorkshire. We are the home of Alex Duffy at breakfast. He's back tomorrow morning when you wake up. Just wondering if Alex's wish will come true today. He was talking this morning about King Charles, visiting Grimsby, of course, this afternoon at Horizon Youth Zone Care Hub, and also stopping off at Blundell Park, the home of Grimsby Town, of course. And Alex was hoping that the King, our monarch, King Charles, might just have a photo with the Grimsby Town mascot, Harry Haddock. I want to see that photo. A radio station I worked at Grimsby many, many years ago, we used to have a Harry Haddock watching over us in the studio. Sadly, I haven't got it anymore. But who knows? King Charles might just meet Harry Haddock today. Got Bruno Mars playing on Nation next.
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0: It's Sam Fender, 17 going under, playing on Nation Radio Yorkshire. This weekend, Alex Duffy is back here weekday mornings from 6 and on Saturday morning from 10, joined by his new co-host this weekend, Caroline Verdon. Alex and Caroline here Saturday mornings from 10, and they will kick off our funky weekend. Loads of big party disco dance songs playing this weekend, Saturday morning from 10. Gonna play one of those big funky songs from Chaka Khan and also Somba's Homewrecker playing after 3.
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16: The top stories this hour. John Healey's quit as Defence Secretary, arguing spending falls short of what is required to keep Britain safe. In his resignation letter, he says the Prime Minister has been unable and the Treasury unwilling to commit the resources needed. The Defence Investment Plan has been long delayed by wrangling about funding. Former Defence Secretary Sir Malcolm Rifkin says it's extremely concerning.
17: For a Defence Secretary to resign from the government in the knowledge that what is about to be announced as the government's improvements own defence is simply inadequate. That could not be more damaging, not just to the government, but potentially to the wider national interest.
16: Almost 3,000 patients a day were cared for in hospital corridors or makeshift areas in England last month. New figures show the waiting list for planned treatment also went up for the first time in 6 months. The government says it's deployed expert teams to help turn struggling trusts around. And Oti Mabuse is expecting her second child. The former Strictly star welcomed a daughter in 2023.
9: Now for the news. Here in East Yorkshire and Northern Lincolnshire, hundreds of people have turned out in Grimsby today to see King Charles. His Majesty is visiting three areas, including Blundell Park, and meeting with local leaders and businesses. The King has also been visiting the Horizon Youth Zone, which officially opened earlier this year. Our senior reporter, Rebecca Quarmby, has been chatting to Navia and April, who met the King there.
18: It was very, like, stressful, but it was very nice to meet him.
19: Yeah, and he was asking about the pizza toppings, wasn't he? And
18: he seemed quite like a normal person, so it was kind of like answering, like, he was a friend or something.
9: People in East Riding are being invited to share their views on a major proposed solar farm near Beverley, known as the Clean Air Solar Farm. The scheme would feature two large sites and generate enough electricity to power around 160,000 homes. A series of public information events are being held ahead of a future planning session. And British Steel has signed a new shirt sponsorship deal with Scunthorpe United. The firm has penned a one-year agreement with the Iron.
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9: A day of clouds and rain with some heavy showers around. Breezy in places too. Highs of 16. That's latest. I'm Tom Hale. Nation
0: Radio. Thursday afternoon, I'm Matt Hutchinson playing Yorkshire's best variety of hits. Local radio for Yorkshire all day long. Thank you for listening. On the way, Erasure after Chaka Khan.
20: Chaka Khan. Chaka Khan. Chaka Khan. Chaka Khan. Chaka Khan.

0: the best variety of hits. I'm Matt Hutchinson. I tell you what, this rubbish weather has not put people off turning out in Grimsby today to see King Charles visiting the town this afternoon. He's currently at Blundell Park. He's been handed his very own King Charles Grimsby Town shirt. He was handed it by the mascot Mighty Mariner. I'm sure he'll wear it with pride. How would you like to win £250,000 on Make Me a Winner? Bit like Angie did last week.
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0: Nation Radio Yorkshire, the home of the Nation 80s Takeover, playing an hour of the 80s, back on at midday tomorrow. Griffo here through your workday in the morning from 10. You've got to guess the ad. Just before 11, he plays you a classic TV commercial. I was sure I got it right today. The ad said, "A taste of paradise." I thought it was Turkish Delight. Actually, it's Bounty. Today's Throwback Thursday on our Facebook page. Something that might spark some memories for you. Do you remember when, like, relatives would give you a birthday card and they would stick money inside the birthday cards? Probably do it via bank transfer nowadays. Not my auntie, though. She still sticks money in a birthday card, right? And she uses so much sellotape, you're virtually ripping the birthday card to get the money out. That's on our Facebook page, Nation Radio Yorkshire. Bob Marley and the Wailers, and the Old School Run coming up.
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for the Black and Whites. 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Do it before midnight on Sunday. Let's do today's old school run, and we'll start the old school bangers with Corona. This is the-

0: It's Wham, Bad Boys and Corona, Rhythm of the Night on Nation Radio Yorkshire, the old school run. We play the old school bangers every weekday at 3:30. Alex Duffy back tomorrow morning when you wake up, and Sean Goldsmith here on Drive Time from 4 today. 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
16: Traffic remaining busy as you head around Beverley this afternoon. The A164 slow there by the Jocks Lodge turn. Also fairly busy at Hull on Great Union Street down towards Clarence Street. And if you're making the journey at Tunstall, we've got temporary lights affecting Pilmer Lane down towards the Roos turn. So for the moment, well worth allowing some additional time in each direction through there. Similar advice at Pocklington. We've got temporary lights on the boat once again out towards Whitemill Drive. Still those temporary lights lingering at Scarborough on the A164 by the Leckenfield turn. That's the latest.
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0: It's Ray. Where is my husband? We are Nation Radio Yorkshire. Thank you for having us on. Local radio for Yorkshire all day long. And Sean Goldsmith on the way with Thursday's Drive Time. See if you can work out the answer to today's Ponderer question after four. The happy hour with an hour of feel-good songs from seven. And the Cause are on the way after the news next.
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18: The top stories this hour. A government source says the country's safer because of the decision Keir Starmer has made following the Defence Secretary's resignation. John Healey has quit over funding, claiming spending falls short of what's required to keep Britain safe. Donald Trump's warned the US will hit Iran hard and seize control of the country's oil industry in the not-too-distant future. The threat comes after both countries continued to exchange strikes yesterday. A 19-year-old police officer has died in hospital after being hit by a car in Northumberland. PC Jess Turnbull was responding to another crash when she was struck near Cramlington on Monday. England's director of cricket says he won't make a rash decision over the future of captain Ben Stokes, who's been dropped from the second test with New Zealand. after breaching curfew regulations he helped set. And a think tank is suggesting that achieving the fresh fruit and veg target of 5 a day could become unaffordable for many households over the next 2 decades. It suggests prices could rise by 170% by 2050.
7: Now for the news. Here in East Yorkshire and Northern Lincolnshire, the King has thrilled crowds in Grimsby with an impromptu walkabout in the pouring rain. Charles was greeted by well-wishers as he arrived at the Horizon Youth Zone in the town. Our senior reporter, Rebecca Quamby, is there for us.
19: Well, His Majesty received a wet welcome in Grimsby, but was soon greeted by hundreds of school children, students and staff. It was a chance for youngsters like Jake to tell the King how the centre is making a difference in their lives.
20: Yeah, it's going to bring young people in. It's going to make people feel like this is a safe place for them to talk to anyone, a safe place to get out the streets, to get out like the crime that goes on, and of course to have fun.
19: Before leaving, His Majesty unveiled a plaque and was presented with a giant birthday card before continuing his visit to other community projects across the town.
7: And British Steel has signed a new shirt sponsorship deal with Scunthorpe United. The firm has penned a 1-year agreement with the Iron.
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7: A day of clouds and rain with some heavy showers around, breezy in places too, highs of 16. That's latest. I'm Tom Hale. Nation
21: 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Good afternoon and welcome to Thursday's Drive Time. Pull up a chair, make yourself comfortable, and let's spend a few hours together with the best variety of hits, kicking off with The Cause.

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0: 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Sean Goldsmith here with you. You might remember me last Friday talking about the free Lego event that was on in Hull last Saturday. 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And today is World Play Day, a day where the whole family is being encouraged to get the Lego bricks out. 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
19: I'm Samantha Dean in Hull. The A1165 Great Union Street slow, that's around Clarence Street. Tunstall, the B1242 Pilmar Lane, there's temporary lights due to telecoms work between Southfield Lane and Beechwood Views. Parklington, the B1247 The Bourke, temporary lights due to roadworks in both directions between White Mill Drive and the A1079. Scarborough, the A164, there's temporary lights due to roadworks from Scarborough Lane to Ashtree Drive.
17: Travel
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0: 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Before that, the Stereophonics. In just a minute, Tom Grennan.
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0: Thursday, the 11th of June, the day the World Cup starts. I've not been bothered, to be honest with you. I've not really got that exciting feeling until today. I knew it would come, and then England will sort of play, and then maybe the feeling will go again. Do you know why, right? Do you know why I think England have a chance of winning the World Cup? And it might be a bit bizarre, but hang on in there. I think they've got a real chance of winning the World Cup because the manager is German, right? You see, we haven't won the World Cup since 1966. That's well documented. Now, the Lightning Seed sang about 30 years of hurt. It's now, well, 60. But I've just got this feeling it's going to take, you know, our arch enemy in the world of football, Germany, it's going to take a German man for England to win the world. Do you know what I mean? How ironic would that be? And I genuinely have got a feeling it might happen. Until I see them in the first game and think, well, maybe not. You know, it's a very tough game they've got first against Croatia, which is on the 17th, isn't it? So, yes. That's not, yeah, that's a week yesterday. So, yeah, that's my feeling. Anyway, anyone else think maybe a similar thing? Is it going to take a German for England to win the World Cup for the first time in 60 years? This is Nation Radio.

0: Jermaine Stewart, We Don't Have to Take Our Clothes Off on Nation Radio Yorkshire. Sean Goldsmith here with you. Can't wait for this weekend. You know what our weekend is this weekend? You know we have themed weekends. We are having a funky weekend this weekend. We're playing a soundtrack of disco, dance, songs to really give you that weekend feeling. Our funky weekend kicks off Saturday morning at 10.
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0: Oh, many guesses here and all correct as well. Today's Ponderer. Well done to James in Howden. Richie gets it right in Beverly. Stacey just about to finish work in Willoughby. She says, hello, Sean, I know the answer to this one. Well played. You got it right. Yeah. Chris as well in Leven. Nice to hear from you, Matt, as well. He's in North Ferriby. And Trevor always gets it right, he says, and no exception today. Well, blow your own trumpet, mate. Well done, Trev, in Kirkkeller. Yes, good work. You did get it right after all that. Which planet shares its name with a chemical element? The answer, Mercury.
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17: I'm Samantha Dean in Hull. The A165 Holderness Road eastbound's blocked. Very slow traffic due to an accident involving a bus between East Park Avenue and Westminster Avenue. Great Union Street slow around Clarence Street. The A63 Clive Sullivan Way outbound, slow traffic from Ferrans Way to St Andrew's Quay. The A1079 at Dunswell slow. That's up towards Dunswell roundabout. Willoughby, the A164 slow at Toby Carver roundabout.
15: Travel
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0: Take That. New song, You're a Superstar, here on Nation Radio Yorkshire. On the way after 5 o'clock, two brilliant songs to drive home to, including Denise Williams and Let's Hear It for the Boy. That was from the Footloose soundtrack, wasn't it? Producer Margaret, was that from the Footloose? Yes, it was. I've never seen the film, you see. And other great songs on that soundtrack, including that one, straight after the news next.
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8: The top stories this hour. John Healey says he was left with no other option than to resign as Defence Secretary in a disagreement about funding. A government source insists the country is safer because of the decisions Keir Starmer has made. Police in London are working with Apple to make stolen phones unusable. Scotland Yard's been demanding tech firms do more to make devices less desirable to thieves. Met Police Chief Sir Mark Rowley says progress is being made.
9: We used to see, even just a few months ago, 80% of the phones being reactivated, these stolen phones. Now, it's about 20% the recent weeks.
8: And excitement is building as the World Cup gets underway. Mexico, who are co-hosts with Canada and the US, take on South Africa in the opener later. Meanwhile, Scottish fans are getting excited as Scotland prepare to play in the tournament for the first time in almost 30 years.
10: Make it through the group stages. Come on, let's do it.
11: The fact that we get to go there and witness it is just amazing.
12: Now for the news. Here in East Yorkshire and Northern Lincolnshire, and just one story to bring you. Hundreds of people have turned out in Grimsby today to see King Charles despite the weather. His Majesty went to the Horizon Youth Zone, which officially opened earlier this year. Our senior reporter Rebecca Quamby is in the town for us.
13: Well, His Majesty had a wet arrival in Grimsby, but soon had a warm welcome by hundreds of school children, students and staff. This is one of three places the King's visiting today to see how the community is supporting young and vulnerable people. It was a chance for students like Jake to tell the King how he's making a difference.
14: I've been involved with the name process, the branding, the whole deal, the rooms that go in the building.
13: Meanwhile, over in the kitchen, others had the opportunity to speak to the King about their favourite pizza topping.
15: Cheese and pepperoni.
16: Is that what you like? Do you enjoy this?
15: Yeah.
13: The King unveiled a plaque and received a huge birthday card before travelling to the care hub and finishing his day at Blundell Park, where he was presented with a Grimsby Town football shirt.
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12: The odd light shower tonight. To tomorrow, cloudy with outbreaks of rain and highs of 20. That's latest. I'm Tom Hale.
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17: 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Her hair's not as big these days.

sexy, sultry. But enough about me. There's Alana Miles and Black Velvet here on Nation Radio Yorkshire. Very good, well done, Sean. I'm a massive fan of dad jokes. Who isn't? They're the best jokes in the world. It's drive time with me until 8 o'clock tonight. Now the guy that is coming to Yorkshire next month at Scarborough's Open Air Theatre. Here's Teddy Swims' new song, Mr. Know-It-All, here on Nation Radio Yorkshire.

0: and think of a song by the Eurythmics that you don't like. Oh, there'll be some bloke called Trevor now in Hornsey or something going, oh, I don't like any of them. They were rubbish. No, they weren't, actually. All great songs, and they still stand the test of time. That's why we still play them. Who's That Girl? Here on Nation Radio Yorkshire, where we play the best variety of hits and we wake up with Alex Duffy. He is back tomorrow morning at 6 o'clock, kicking off with Never Gonna Get It as always. And then the 9 o'clock golden hour tomorrow morning with Alex. And the latest travel across Yorkshire next.
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18: I'm Samantha Dean in Hull. The A165 Holderness Road eastbound blocked. Very slow traffic due to an accident involving a bus between East Park Avenue and Westminster Avenue at Sutton Fields. The B1237 Leeds Road outbound slow at Sutton Road. Dunswell, the A1079's queuing. That's around Beverley Road at the Dunswell roundabout. Willoughby, the A164 slow. That's up towards Beverley Road at the Toby Carvery roundabout.
22: Travel
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2: 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And I'm so pleased I did it.
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1: 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The winner tomorrow will have £750,000 straight into their bank. 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If your phone rings and it's Gemma Atkinson, that's it. You've won £750,000. 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So just like Angie, you could be saying this.
2: Oh my gosh, yes, it's there. I need to screenshot it to show my son. Oh my goodness.
1: Yeah, that will be you. 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

0: Jason Moyet, Is This Love on Nation Radio Yorkshire. We're all about Yorkshire. We know what's going on around here. We know that tomorrow, KR, home against York after that last-minute defeat last weekend against Wakefield Trinity. They'll hopefully get back on winning ways tomorrow. We also know that the Yorkshire Cycling Festival at Driffield Showground is starting tomorrow. Saturday, Total Stone Roses at the Social on Humber Street. And also, I love this one, Paws in the Pasture at Tickton Farm. 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
18: I'm Samantha Dean. In Hull, the A165 Holderness Road eastbound's blocked, queuing traffic due to an accident involving a bus between East Park Avenue and Westminster Avenue. Queuing traffic on Great Union Street at Clarence Street. At Dunswell, Beverley Road southbound slow at Dunswell roundabout. Likewise, the A1079 looking slow up towards the roundabout. Sutton Fields, Holwell Road eastbound, slow traffic at Sutton Road, adding 10 minutes to your journey.
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0: Earlier on, Jen in Howden sent a WhatsApp asking for any Taylor Swift. There you go. Jen played that for you. The Fate of Ophelia here on Nation Radio Yorkshire. Next, it's the news. And then in an hour, it's the happy hour. Can't wait already. An hour of songs to put the biggest smile on your face. In an hour.
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15: Top stories this hour. John Healey's resigned as Defence Secretary, accusing the Prime Minister of failing to spend the money needed to keep the country safe. The government's defence investment plan's been delayed by wrangling over funding. Former British Army Captain Dr. Patrick Berry is worried about who takes on the role next.
16: Who would take on this brief if the last Defence Secretary has had to resign, unless they've got major assurances about how they can best represent the armed forces?
15: A teenager from Dundee has died on holiday in Spain, with his family believing it was down to a reaction to vape oil. 18-year-old Harry Whitten was in Benidorm with his girlfriend. The UK's first weight loss pill has been approved by the medicines regulator and will be available privately within weeks. Trials showed when coupled with diet and exercise, people shed around a fifth of their weight using the daily Wegovy tablet. And Ryanair is being investigated by the competition watchdog for charging parents to sit with their children on flights. The carriers called the inquiry bogus.
17: Now for the news. Here in East Yorkshire and Northern Lincolnshire. And just one story to bring you. King Charles has been presented with a personalised Grimsby Town Football Club shirt today on a visit to North East Lincolnshire. Dozens of people waited in the rain for His Majesty at Blundell Park. Well, earlier, the King made a visit to Grimsby where he thrilled crowds with an impromptu walkabout in the bad weather and went to the Horizon Youth Zone. Lucy Otterwell-Key is the CEO there and showed King Charles around. She tells us what it was like to meet him.
18: It was absolutely amazing, a privilege, and I think an honour that I will take with me for the rest of my life.
17: Well, our senior reporter, Rebecca Quarmby, has been there for us. She's been chatting with Navia and April, who also met the King while making pizza.
19: It was very, like, stressful, but it was very nice to meet him.
20: Yeah, and he was asking about the pizza toppings, wasn't he? And
19: he seemed quite like a normal person, so it was kind of like answering, like, he was a, like a friend or something.
21: 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Weather.
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17: The odd light shower tonight. To tomorrow, cloudy with outbreaks of rain and highs of 20. That's latest. I'm Tom Hale. Nation
0: Radio. I have an almost claim to fame about the next artist. It's very loose. I used to work with Natalie Imbruglia's sister. That's as close as the connection gets. Here's Torn. Nation.

0: 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That's why you've just heard Madness. And also Natalie Imbruglia, a new song by Ella Langley when I finish talking.
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0: 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This is new. It's called Choosing Texas here on Nation Radio Yorkshire.

0: Thank you so much for tuning in on this Thursday evening. It is Sean Goldsmith here on Nation Radio Yorkshire. So, fingers crossed anyway, could be famous last words, but it looks like we might be in for maybe 4 or 5 days of, well, rain-free days. It might not rain tomorrow. The weekend's not looking bad. It looks like the summer may return. You know that normally flaming June is flaming because it's so hot. I think the flaming this year so far is the negative flaming. Like, flaming June.
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0: I'm Samantha Dean in Hull. The A165 eastbound partially blocked. Traffic congestion due to an accident involving a bus between East Park Avenue and Westminster Avenue. Dunswell, the A1174 Beverley Road southbound slow. That's at Rach Carter Way at Dunswell roundabout. Beverley, the A164's queuing. That's at the A1079 at Jocks Lodge. And the A164 at Skidby. There's a lane closed due to roadworks at Skidby roundabout.
24: Travel
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0: 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TLC, No Scrubs. 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

0: Fine Young Cannibals, Good Thing on Nation Radio Yorkshire. It's Drive Time with me, Sean Goldsmith, until 8 o'clock tonight. The happy hour's on the way in about 25 minutes or so. Tonight, at this is Stephen Joseph Theatre in Scarborough. There's a tribute to 10cc and ELO, and it is called 10cc-LO. Brilliant, simple as that. Live music tomorrow, wow, as their summer season continues. Scarborough's Open Air Theatre welcomes the Modfather. Paul Weller, he is a true legend, isn't he? Of the late 70s, 80s, 90s, noughties, 10s, still going now. Have a great night if you're off to see him tomorrow.
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2: I'm Samantha Dean. Tunstall and the B1242 Pilmar Lane. Temporary lights due to telecoms work between Southfield Lane and Beechwood Views. Expect delays. Beverley, the A164 slow. That's at the A1079 at Jocks Lodge. The A1079, one lane's closed with a speed restriction of 30 miles per hour due to roadworks at Beverley Road. Pocklington, the B1247, the Bork. There's temporary lights between Whitemill Drive and the A1079.
0: Travel.
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2: 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Our colors will fade eventually, so if our time is running out, day after day, we'll make the mundane a masterpiece. Oh my love, I take one look at you, you're taking me

0: This is Nation Radio Yorkshire. It's nearly 7 o'clock already, and the happy hour is on the way in just a minute. With a song that actually from the 90s got to number one the second time it was released. The first time it came out, nobody was interested. And then the second time it came out, it seemed like everybody was interested. Starting the happy hour, D-Ream next.
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14: The top stories this hour. Keir Starmer's under fresh pressure after the Defence Secretary dramatically resigned. John Healey has accused the Prime Minister of being unable and the Treasury unwilling to commit the resources needed to defend Britain at a time of rising threats. The UK's first weight loss pill has been approved by the medicines regulator. The Wegovy tablet, to be taken daily, will be available privately within weeks. It hasn't yet been assessed for use on the NHS. The man who lost an eye when he was stabbed in Belfast on Monday is said to be improving in hospital. The attack on Stephen Ogilvie triggered 2 nights of violent unrest, which his family has condemned. Three more people have been jailed for their part in violence in Southampton last week over the death of Henry Novak. The trio, aged 23, 27 and 36, have been sentenced to a combined 8 years and 3 months. And former British number one Dan Evans has announced he's retiring from tennis. The 36-year-old will quit the sport after this year's Wimbledon Championships.
15: Now for the news. Here in East Yorkshire and Northern Lincolnshire, and just one story to bring you. Hundreds of people have turned out in Grimsby today to see King Charles despite the weather. His Majesty went to the Horizon Youth Zone, which officially opened earlier this year. Our senior reporter Rebecca Quamby is in the town for us.
16: Well, His Majesty had a wet arrival in Grimsby, but soon had a warm welcome by hundreds of school children, students and staff. This is one of three places the King's visiting today to see how the community is supporting young and vulnerable people. It was a chance for students like Jake to tell the King how he's making a difference.
17: I've been involved with the name process, the branding, the whole deal, the rooms that go in the building.
16: Meanwhile, over in the kitchen, others had the opportunity to speak to the King about their favourite pizza topping.
18: Cheese and pepperoni.
19: Is that what you like? Do you enjoy this?
18: Yeah.
16: The King unveiled a plaque and received a huge birthday card before travelling to the care hub and finishing his day at Blundell Park, where he was presented with a Grimsby Town football shirt.
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15: The odd light shower tonight. To tomorrow, cloudy with outbreaks of rain and highs of 20. That's latest. I'm Tom Hale.
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0: Here we go then. This woman's still going. She still plays loads of 80s festivals. And she's still got the moves. Tiffany, I think we're alone now, kicking off the Happy

Bowie's last top 10 hit in this country, 1984, before me and you were even born. Let's pretend. Stevie Wonder, part-time lover here on Nation Radio Yorkshire. It's the happy hour. Sean Goldsmith here with you. Now let's go all the way back to the start, the song that made her famous a few years ago, Chapel Roan. And Good Luck, Babe, on Nation.

0: You are listening to Nation Radio Yorkshire. Sean Goldsmith here with you. You might remember me last Friday talking about the free Lego event that was on in Hull last Saturday. And it happens first Saturday of every month through the year. And today is World Play Day, a day where the whole family is being encouraged to get the Lego bricks out. 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
4: I'm

Blondie with one of our favourite things to do, hanging on the telephone. Who doesn't love being on hold for 25 minutes? Yeah. If you're lucky, it's 25 minutes. Yeah. Yeah. This is the Happy Hour on Nation Radio Yorkshire. Evening, I'm Sean Goldsmith. So here's the guys that were in Hull last month on their 25th anniversary tour at Connects in Live.

0: Shania Twain, That Don't Impress Me Much on Nation Radio Yorkshire. 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

0: Another happy hour at the same time tomorrow here on Nation Radio Yorkshire. Can't believe it's nearly 8 o'clock already. Where has today gone? Hopefully it's gone as quick for you as it has me. Genuinely, I can't believe where today's gone. But sometimes they're the best days, aren't they? Roberto's here on the way next on Nation, kicking his show off with 80s at 8. And it all starts with Mental as Anything. Live it up.
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13: And we are good to go for your Thursday night. Hello, welcome along. It's 8 o'clock. I'm Roberto. Nearly the weekend, thank goodness. I've got Samba's Home Wrecker on the way after three big ones from the 80s.
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0: 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One of their best?
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0: Never knew it was Sting singing I Want My MTV at the very beginning. I know, every day's a school day. I'm brilliant in like pub quizzes when it comes to the music round. There is Dire Straits, Money for Nothing, playing for you on Nation, taking care of 80s at 8. 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

0: Irv's Bittersweet Symphony on Nation. Nearly 20 past 8 then for your Thursday night. 11th of June, the World Cup has begun. Maybe like me, you're not too bothered about this. Like, I want our team to win, but I'm not bothered about watching every game, you know. They've done a sweepstake, an office sweepstake here for the World Cup. I thought I'd get involved, you know, keep up the team spirit, all that kind of jazz. I put 15 quid in. It was £5 per team. And I know nothing about football, but even I know the teams I've got no chance of winning. Uzbekistan, New Zealand and Ecuador. I'm going to play you a lady next who is helping kick off the football celebration. She's playing at the opening ceremony for Los Angeles tomorrow. And I got some Peter Gabriel on the way. Nation
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There is Peter Gabriel, Salisbury Hill on Nation. With the lady before that, who is helping kick off the World Cup celebrations in Los Angeles tomorrow. There's like three opening ceremonies for the World Cup. The Mexico one was earlier tonight with Shakira. Tomorrow there is Canada with Michael Bublé and Alanis Morissette helping start things off. And then after that, it's Los Angeles. And then they might play some football. Kanjagoogoo in a bit. First though, Pink, Walk Me Home on Nation. Something

0: 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What do I spend £750,000 on? One of the best problems in the world, right? You could trade in your car and get that brand new one you've always wanted. 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

0: Bruno Mars, I Just Might. It's Nation for Thursday night. Thanks for joining me. I'm Roberto with the best variety of hits. And what with it being nearly 9 o'clock, we're going to do three massive ones from the 90s next. And I'm going to start that with a group that some people called ABBA of the 90s back in the day, because there were so many similarities between these two groups. Stick around and see if you think they're worthy of that title.
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3: 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Oh, sign me up.
4: Rio for us. We'll take a samba class and samba on down to Pedro de Sal.
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0: At 9. Happy Friday Eve, if you've just joined us. The end of the week's nearly here, thank goodness. I'm Roberto, with you for a Thursday night. It's 9 o'clock. Joe's End of Beginning on the way first. Three big ones from the 90s. With the Manic Street Preachers coming up tonight. And first, that group that some people called ABBA of the 90s. Do you think Ace of Base are worthy of the title? This is The Sign on Nation.

is the Mannix, A Design for Life, playing for your nation, taking care of 90s at 9. It is Roberto with you. Just gone 10 past 9, actually. I've got a lady on the way soon who's been partying with Benedict Cumberbatch in the toilets. Details of how you could win a grand. And first, it's Joe, End of Beginning on Nation. Just one.

0: Have you seen Madonna's Confessions 2 film yet? So many cameos in there. Benedict Cumberbatch is my favourite. Raving with Madonna in the loo, as you do. There is Papa Don't Preach on Nation. It's nearly 20 past nine for your Thursday. I'm Roberto. How would you like to bag yourself an extra £1,000 with summer holidays coming up? Well, this could come in handy. Loads of people getting caught up in football madness at the moment. 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

Living in a Box on Nation. We're going to play it for Archie. Loving the tunes right now. Still in work till 10. Not long to go, mate. I'll keep you going with the best variety of hits. Climby Fish is on the way. First, though, Marshmello and Jonas Brothers. Leave Before You Love Me on Nation.

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0: There is Alex Warren on Nation, as we do it for your Thursday night, and many of us are living for that weekend. Have you heard the news about it? It is set to be lovely. Summer could finally begin after like the little monsoon season we've had. Some places could hit highs of 30 this weekend. And if you want to look cool, you need to hone your inner Audrey Hepburn. She's been voted the greatest sunglasses wearer of all time. Probably because of that film she was in, Breakfast at Tiffany's, with the big old sunglasses that almost look like cat eyes in that kind of shape. Elvis Presley's up there with the greatest, as is Lady Gaga, who's worn many different styles of sunglasses if you need something to choose from. I've got Nelly Furtado up next. She's going to help us kick off Noughties at 10.
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0: Whether you're doing that night shift thing or maybe brushing your teeth, getting ready for bed, thanks for having us on for your Thursday. I'm Roberto, 10 o'clock with Lola Young on the way after three big ones from the Noughties. And I got some Avril Lavigne in here for you tonight. The song that came before Skater Boy, could you name it? Maybe you were a big fan. I've got the Hoosiers on the way as well. And first up, here's Nelly Furtado. This is Maneater playing for you on Nation.

That was the lead single from her debut album. Do you remember it? The song that kind of helped put her on the map. And then Skater Boy really cemented it afterwards. Avril Lavigne's Complicated on Nation. It's just gone 10 past 10 for your Thursday night. Have you played with any Lego today? I know, strange question. I'll tell you why I'm asking that question in a moment and how it could benefit you. I'll also get some Wham on. First up, Lola Young on Nation. No.

0: There is Wham's Freedom on Nation. It's 10:18 for your Thursday night. I'm Roberto. Hello. Have you played with any Lego sets today? I know, strange question. I'm asking that because today is World Play Day. 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Not just kids, although it's brilliant for their creativity. 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I love playing with my kids' Lego. 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I'm just so engrossed in what they're all up to. It's fabulous. I love it. To celebrate World Play Day, we're giving the chance to win £600 worth of Lego bricks and a fabulous family day out. 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Good luck with that. 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

evening to Les Sandbridge, the cleaner. Loving the tunes right now on his night shift, boogieing away to the Jacksons. That's for you, mate. Thank you for your message. It did make me smile. I'm glad we're helping. Say hi yourself for a night shift check-in through our Facebook page. Just search for Nation. Delamitri's on the way soon. Right now, this is Sabrina Carpenter, Espresso on Nation.

There is Delamitri's Roll to Me on Nation, where you get the best variety of hits. The mighty ABBA play for you next, their most loved song ever. Miles Smith and Niall Horan before 11. First, though.

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0: Good evening, Jackie and Sam. Stacking shelves and singing songs is what they say they're doing tonight. Thanks for having us on. Have a good night shift, won't you? That's for you, Miles Smith and Niall Horan. Drive safe. I'm Roberto. If you're on your night shift, have a great one. Stick with us. We'll keep you going with the best variety of hits. And if you're off to bed, as ever, sweet dreams. Have a fabulous Friday. And I'll see you back here tomorrow evening to kick off the weekend in style with Nation's House Party at 8 p.m.
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